0: download your app.
1: I'm the party application rocking just like that.
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0: Hello, students. How are you? Excellent. Today we're going to practice about toys and candies. First, let's watch the video and guess the toys.
1: What is it? What is it? It's a ball.
2: It's a ball.

Friends, how are you today? Excellent! Welcome back to the new lesson class for 7th grade. I'm so happy because we're going to practice English together. Go ahead! Today we're going to practice English. Okay, repeat with me. We have a short reading. My name is Elena, and I am a graphic designer living in a bustling city. I have a small sunlight studio apartment that serves as both my home and my workplace. It is a cozy place filled with plants and sketches, and I have a large window that overlooks the park. I am very happy with my living situation because it provides the perfect environment for my creativity. Good. Remember, repeat with me. Every morning, my routine is quite consistent. I have a cup of strong coffee while I check my emails, and I am usually ready to start working by 8 o'clock. My computer is my most important tool, and I have several projects that require my full attention throughout the day. I am always careful to meet my deadlines. As professionals, is a core value of mine. Good. Continue. In the afternoon, I often meet with clients who are interested in new branding concepts. These meetings are essential for understanding their vision, and I have a knack for translating their ideas into visual designs. My clients are usually impressed with my portfolio, which is a result of years of hard work. I have a great deal of passion for what I do, and that enthusiasm is evident in every project that I undertake. Good job, my students. Continue practice. The homework today: write 5 sentences putting into practice the lesson started today. And don't forget, use your notebook. My student, thank you for your time today. Please continue practice English and don't forget, use your notebook. See you the next class.

friends, how are you today? Excellent. Welcome back to the new lesson class for 8th grade. I'm so happy because we're going to practice English with you. Go ahead. So we're going to practice progressive tense, past progressive tense. Subject was, were, bear plus ing. Subject plus was, were, plus bear, plus ing. He plus was plus reading equal he was reading. To practice stress and intonation in the past progressive, was, were, plus bear, ing. Remember to place the primary stress on the main verb, the ing word, and use a falling intonation at the end of a statement. Here are some sentences for practice. Repeat with me. She was studying for the final exam all night. They were playing soccer when it started to rain. I was cooking dinner while he was cleaning the house. The birds were singing loudly in the garden. Good job! We were watching a movie when the power went out. The children were laughing at the funny clown. Repeat with me. He was working on his project until midnight. We were talking about our future plans all afternoon. Good job, my students. The homework today. Write 5 sentences putting into practice the lesson started today. Don't forget, use your notebook. Thank you, my student, for your time today. Please continue practice English and see you the next class.

Hello, dear students. How are you today? Excellent. Welcome back to the new lesson class for ninth grade. Go ahead. We're going to practice song reading. Okay, we have a famous person, Wolfgang Amadeus Mozart, Australia. Perhaps the most famous prodigy in the history, Mozart began composing music at age 5 and performing before European royalty by age 6. His ability to internalize complex musical structure at such a young age remains a benchmark for genius. Do you know this person? Srinivasa Ramanujan, India. A self-taught mathematical genius, Ramanujan had almost no formal training in pure mathematics. By age 12, he had mastered trigonometry and developed his own theorems. He went on to make substantial contribution to mathematical analysis, number theory, and infinite series. Do you know this? Laurence Simons, Belgium, Netherlands, often called the world's smartest boy. Simon made headlines by completing his high school curriculum in just 18 months and earning a bachelor's degree in physics at age 11. He represents a modern trend of young people accelerating through traditional academic systems. Good job! Do you like the class today? Excellent, my students! The homework at home. Write 5 sentences putting into practice the lesson started today. Don't forget, use your notebook. My students, thank you for your time today. You well done. See you the next class.

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5: Tu frecuencia es 90.5 FM.